0: which would have been wonderful
1: if she'd only been vicious,
2: if she'd acted abused,
1: or a bit too delicious,
2: or been even slightly confused,
1: if she had only been sulky,
2: or bristling,
1: or bulky,
2: or bruised,
0: it would have been wonderful. If
1: she'd only been willful,
2: if she only had fled,
1: or a little less skillful,
2: insulted, insisted,
1: in bed,
2: if she had only been

0: that water, Lord. Even a hollow log.
1: Oh, yeah?
0: There'll be a way up here in New York. Getting like a dirty dog.
1: Yeah, how come?